0: been listening to Game HR on the Rockin' Line. Thank you for staying with us, and we'll see you on the next edition of Game HR.
1: You're exactly where you need to be. This is TRL. The Rockin' Line.

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Rocking you in Jakarta, Bandung, and Bali. 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

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This is TRL. The Rockin' Life, where everyone can be a rock star.

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1: 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Just know that.

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2: 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When MJ comes in the room, his presence is just amazing.
3: That's why I write these kind of songs. It gives some sense of awareness and awakening and hope to people.
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0: lihat dari dokumenter yang satu ini ya. Kita dengerin dulu trailernya. Ini dia Thriller 40.
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15: 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They felt like he's rocking with us. We can dance to his music.
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20: Billie Jean stepping on the pavement. 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

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This is TRL. The Rockin' Life. 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

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The Rockin' Life. 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

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You're exactly where you need to be. This is TRL. 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

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Thinking orange skies, feeling super childish. No Donald Glover. Missed call from my mother.

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This is TRL. The Rockin' Life, where everyone can be a rock star.

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I say you look so fine that I really want to make you mine. 4, 5, 6, come on and get your kicks. 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